your cigarette break. It's like 10,000 spoons when all you need is a knife. It's meeting the man of my dreams and then meeting his beautiful wife. And isn't it ironic? Don't you think? A little too ironic. And yeah, I really do think.

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You look away from me and I see there's something you're trying to hide, and I reach for your

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I hate you, I hate you, I hate you, but I was just kidding myself. Our every moment.

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3: 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Cuts deep as if it was yesterday.

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Ask for advice, get money twice. I'm from the dirty, but that Chico nice. Y'all call it a moment, I call

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wish that you know everything. And I'm so goddamn dramatic. Just tell me what it meant to you when you put snowballs in my pocket.

I'm getting out of here. Oh, I'm looking for your footprints, but they won't last 1 year. And I'm so goddamn dramatic. Just tell me what it meant to you.